0: Station 430 Alpha response back pain. 5069 North 19th Avenue at 2004.
1: 33 out.
0: 433 out at 2004 to 5069 North 19th Avenue. Crosses of North 7th Street and Forced Lane for a 76-year-old female with back pain, difficulty ambulating.
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1: Medevac 11. Right. Hey, we need you in ER.
0: Excuse me. Where did you call me?
2: Rescue 15, I copy. Station 15, you can disregard the attempt. It's Rescue 15 in 2015, Osgood Drive and Spelm Lane. There's a tree down, partially blocking one lane of travel, going up past Boncott. 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Central.
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0: I'm going to move right way back up, and you can place the
1: Roof, 2023.
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0: Chestnut Avenue at 7th Street,
1: at 2030.
2: He's out.

0: a bicyclist did find no injuries. Witnesses say it was a pretty high impact. Chestnut Avenue, 7th Street. Bicyclist should be sitting in the median.
1: He's pulled out into the parking lot.

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0: Station 47, Station 420. Bravo response, unknown medical problem. 111 Keister Lane, Allegheny Township, 2037.
1: With the mother stating she wasn't doing well, she turned all over. Unknown medical cases around 111 Keister Lane, apartment 1. You want another unit?
2: Negative, all of us.
0: Reporting her mother is sick, doesn't feel well, hurts all over. 111 Keister Lane, apartment 1. We also have police in there.

0: 450, complacent for 30, travelers offered to that patient, 1380 19th Avenue, City, 2041.
1: Air 483, you'll respond to that.
0: Patients in apartment 314, they're going to try and make it to the front for you. It's a 40-year-old female with high blood sugar and lightheadedness. Crazy, 2041.
2: Assistant 301.
3: Phone call about the alarm going off down here at Wynwood Apartments. We're still on site. We're going to silence it right now, and maintenance just arrived on scene.
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0: together. 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
1: Yeah, you're right.
0: Really, we're hitting them out now.
2: 4-3 down. 15th Police Department. 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

here at 3001 Johnstown Road, PD is on scene of a tree requesting a single apparatus response to bring a saw. 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

0: 20 from Lyft. K20, BNS is advising up on Keister Lane that you're going to need to respond over there. Female there has two small children, and she's going to be transported.
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0: Chief 20 Blair. There is Blair Township PD on duty. There you are. I don't believe the VFW is wrong, but could you ask if they're not busy, have them meet me at the VFW?
1: Reese, we got a second call for what we believe is going to be the same fire, giving another location of Mill Road and Walnut Lane.
0: Yeah, from where I'm at, that it might be over that way. Start over that way. Maybe have them start over also.
2: Start for Mill Road, Walnut Lane area. There's a large fire visible in the area there.
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2: Was reported to be seen from up DFW Hill. He went up there, checked it out. He stated that that's where it looks like it's from Mill Road, Walnut Lane. Got it.

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1: Back to Steve's engine 20, 2216, Mill Road and Walnut Lane. Caller reported a large fire visible in the area. G20 is en route as well. Go to Central Fire.

0: fire mark on it, yeah.
1: In the area there.
0: Tell me. Put engine 20 in the area. Blair, if you want to let them know, I believe it's going to be up Harris Farm Road. It's going to be up at the end here.
1: That's Steve.
2: Hey, Steve. 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
1: 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It looks like it might be off of 809.
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For a 14-year-old male, chest pain, difficulty breathing, arms flexors are tingling. Patient also takes anxiety medications, several others. 2824 West Chestnut Avenue.

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0: 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It's gonna be on a white dog journey.

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0: 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Your status?

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This is actually back off of Ponderosa from Denver Drive.

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That's

up North Sycamore Street and Greenwood Road, Logan Township. Mark Farmer Simon 16-1 for 3 down on the roadway. 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
1: 33
0: out. 2315. 10-12 speed apartment 86. Medical alarm came in for a fall patient. 76-year-old female still on the float. No reported injuries. 10-12 speed apartment 816.

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0: Sycamore Street, Greenwood Road, Logan Township, Fox Farm 516-1. Tree down on the roadway, third and final act, station 16,
1: 2322. Clear Rescue 16 responding. 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
2: 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What's point out to you? I'll take it.
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5: 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Gonna be on blue Mitsubishi's van.

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1: WD-16.
0: Be advised, I just checked out North Sycamore. 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
1: Violet, 2021 Mitsubishi out of Tyrone, your status?
0: I'm stable. I'm checking already. 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

0: your warning.
1: Received.
0: Sir, was this called in by a resident or passerby?
2: A passerby who was in the heart of Alcina when he...
0: That's received, Bar. You can go and place the box back in, sir. Located at, it looks like a branch that was on East 6th Avenue. 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
0: Receive you on the North State.
1: Negative. 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
1: 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I'm going to be taking him up to his house at 515 West 20th Street. 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
0: 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Have this individual evaluated.
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1: 3-8-3-45.

Yeah, mega sheets. I'll just find out on it. Nearly. I'm at 3-5, 7-1-2-3-1-1, break for the 28, Mike, Victor, 5-2.

responding at 351. The 5010, Kissel Avenue, 5010, Kissel Avenue. For a 90-year-old female, ground level fall, possible hip fracture. Patient is still on the floor. 5010, Kissel Avenue.

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4U3 at 611, 1110 North 6th Ave. 88-year-old female. Third party call came in. My sister can't get out of bed. 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
2: I'll be in around for wreck.
1: Squad 33, Captain 34, 729-5639 East Pleasant Valley Boulevard. Callers reporting CO alarm going off in the basement. North fire for operations.
2: Captain 34 is on north.
3: Fort Blair.
2: You're going to be the next to do that, Blair, if you replace him.
3: You have Squad 33 on the road, and then 19.1.
2: Give me a third and final for Bellwood. I'll be there in about 3 minutes. I'll advise.
3: Where is he?
2: Captain 34, Luke 34-1. Correction, 33-1.
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1: Okay, are you in the house and your truck's directly in front of it, or are you the one in front of it?

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0: engine 22, 736, 5639 East Pleasant Valley Boulevard. CO arm in the basement going off. North fire.
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0: 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Heading to SCI Huntington. 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

0: 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Box alarm 18-2 for wire down. 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

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Castle Farms Road and Junior High Gap Road. Haulers state there's a wire down across Junior High Gap Road. Get a central fire for operations.

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Receive 11, pending weather at 0803.

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1: Traffic's open to Juniatic Gap Elementary, so anybody that needs to get to Castle Farms can come up. All the other traffic, send them up, Quinn.
2: They're just confirming, you want us to send traffic up to the elementary school?
1: Yeah, so anybody that needs to access up to Juniata Gap Elementary can access from your side. All other traffic's going to have to divert around on Gwynn.
2: That's received.

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1: Chief 11, bye.
0: The handicap road is shut down to through traffic, correct?
1: That's affirmative. Directly in front of Mardorf United Methodist Church. Traffic will be open up to Juniata Gap Elementary, with the second closure going to be at Davis Road.

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Sheriff's Auditor, Cambria County Prison.

0: 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Proceed up Gwynn to Davis. 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
1: Okay.

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0: 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Leaving Cambria County with one on board, starting mileage 114239, en route to Blair County Courthouse.
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0: 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Sorry, 663. SCI Huntington with the one male on board. Heading back to the courthouse. 3 mileage is 96797.
1: 3-2.

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1: Yes.
0: Tango Alpha Juliet Echo. Yeah, it says GAADSOS. 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

928-2907, Pleasant Valley Boulevard, Van Zandt. 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

That's 234-660 on Hawk Road. Keep him back down, Hobie.

station 450, station 430 for a medic. Bell response, pick person. 2030 East Pleasant Valley Boulevard and his township 934.

0: This unit's at 934 2040 East Pleasant Valley Boulevard, the Greystone Court, apartment 328, 82-year-old female, been very sick since Thursday.
1: Threatened to harm her.

0: 15, this is actually going to just end up being that she's leaving for work.
1: Okay, Gordon.

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1: 311 Alvin, we're ready to charge the line. 41. 334.
0: .434-937-2101 Grant Ave, 59-year-old female with chest pain.

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1: Room number is 328.
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1: 22.
0: 19. Fed units for a welfare check, 307 Beamer Drive. Caller stating her husband's having a psychiatric episode. Is afraid he's going to harm himself. I'm to be a president. There should be a white Subaru with a box truck tango 7777.
1: Hey, Beamer, there should be a white tango Monsignor, presumably.
2: Alpha response person, 925 South Lincoln Ave, Hiram Borough, 949.
0: 22, I'm still getting more information for you. We're still on the phone with her.
1: 10-4, see if there's any weapons involved, too.

0: 925 South Lincoln Ave, to Cedarwood, going to be room 217. 92-year-old female, and I'm at her UTI working. She nauseated and cramping.
1: Leaving the courthouse with longboard, heading back to Cambria County Prison, starting mileage 114259.

0: Hopkins involved, and he has one firearm. It's secured inside the residence with the caller. He has left at this time, possibly going towards 651 Cedar Crest Drive.
1: And before we see an activity,

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1: Received.
2: I'm in contact with the white thing. Updated.
3: See where he was going. Let me know.
2: 10-4. Clear for me,
1: question. 22.
2: I'm not sure if that's Blair Township jurisdiction where the mother lives. I'm curious to see if someone can go out there and just see if he's gonna show up there or not.
1: Receive 634. Do you know 651 Cedar Crest Drive is your jurisdiction? Do you mind checking that area? It's going to be a white Subaru. We have an individual that's having a psychiatric episode. His mother lives at this address. He may be heading that way.

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0: Calling?
1: Luma, Oscar, Mike, India, Sierra.
0: Copy.

Receive 1 second. Re-11, this is going to be for the hand line off the aerial. Richard. Don't open that yet. We're going to test something. We're going to test the master ramp. Don't charge it until we tell you.

0: 31.
1: The name that's in the search, is that the individual?
0: Or 18 place at 4:30. Alpha response for a fall. 1800 Valley View Boulevard, City 958.
1: Can you run him, please?
2: He was on from 22.
1: Good.
2: Oh, yeah, that white Subaru Outback. The wife doesn't know any more of the license plate other than the first three letters are Lima Foxtrot Tango, and then it ends in 777. He's have dark sweats on, possibly navy blue, gray navy sweatshirt, half facial hair, blonde brown eyes, and, oh, I'm sorry, blonde brown hair and blue eyes. She states that he hasn't made any threats towards law enforcement, just that he has made threats that he wants to kill himself lately, and the only substances he uses is medical marijuana.

0: Oi, Matrix. Trying to attach me to 1922's call. Are you the resident?
1: I'm on table.
2: Can you just confirm that date of birth is 10/24/97 because I'm not getting any record back?
1: It's 10 o'clock.

0: 1997.
1: Vehicle's on here. 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
0: 15 or 20 minutes ago. I'm not sure in that direction.
1: Bobby, I just keep an eye out here.

0: I ran him with the name and date of birth I was given. 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
1: 81-year-old female, feeling ill and vomiting.
0: Mike, India, Tango, Tango, Sierra.
2: Alright, the last name is actually going to be November, India, Papa, Papa, Sierra.
1: Copy that.
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0: Received, 10-04. Right. 34, turn it out, Tina. 9-5.
1: 8-20, can I get that 10-4 on it? Thank you.
0: Identify.

0: Medic 48-1. I need a patch shelter in a hospital, please.
1: We're included, General, thank you.

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1: Copy. Yeah, I just drove by twice. 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There's an older gentleman at the house that goes 651.

0: contact at that residence if you want me to.
1: 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That wouldn't hurt.

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1: Call the back door. 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
1: I'm on short communications, and then I'll call you.
0: You need my number.
1: They still have it. 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
1: Sure.
0: I have Mr. Nips on the phone. Your wishes?
1: Tell him I'll give him a call. Just have him answer.
0: 810 copies.
2: 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We're going to be out search for a little bit.
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0: smokes dips. 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Thank you all.
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1: 822.
0: To the United Air Ministry, past reported assault aircraft.
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1: We're from that last address, but we'll be at 2421 West Chestnut Ave City.

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1: Good.
0: You can make contact at 1522 Lakeside Drive with Brian. There was a person that was on the site during the flashback and showed

0: Blair County, with 302 on 21st Avenue. We'll be remaining on scene until kind of light arrives.
1: Just got off the headlight. Make it easy, normal 1 to 2 hour.
0: Alright, thank you, Blair.

491 at 1122. 429 South Market Street, Village of Morrison Cove, City of South Hall, room 117, Bravo. 18-year-old female, not alert, having some respiratory issues.

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0: For a 911, no voice. It's pinging in the area of 946 over Route 22. History on the phone shows 885 Old Route 22, Room 22 at the Budget Inn. At that time, it was a child playing on the phone.
1: Copy. I'll confirm.

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Kind of like what I'm seeing on the 21st Avenue call. I'm with you.

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1: 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They were standing in the hallway, set off a smoke detector.
0: Received.
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2: 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We do have an extensive history of 911 access here. 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

0: States. It's going to be for a verbal domestic this time. It's going to be between a Nicole B. and Matthew Smith. It's going to be her ex refusing to leave and break up the thing in that house this time.
1: Yeah, well, anyone else is seeing if they didn't watch.
0: Great, he's all set.
2: 19, do you want to handle that now, Gachi? Larry 22, attach me with 816.
0: Green Cube and A19, be advised, we do have buyers sort of that way.
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0: Air for 3.
1: Yeah, Taylor. Actually, Juliet Mike. 7044.
2: 2010,
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2: Blair 819. I have a full number of

0: Right, 22. A19, can I have that number you were going to give me?
1: Brian, I'll give you all the numbers. 25-181-660, then 110370.
0: Is it fully damaged, what we call them?
1: It's standing. There's a transformer on it, so if you can just notify them, minor damage.
0: Step 4.
2: County Spiel.
0: I was like, well, she said he may be on foot of time, maybe he's gonna watch somewhere if you ain't gonna be on foot of time.
1: Well, I'm going to put his hand down and check out around Ruth Allen. Any domestic violence related, or is it all going to be trespassing?
0: No domestic violence. There's probably going to be some property damage injuries now.
1: Copy.

A19, Unit 1, all Delaware information is current and valid. Your ILM's also current and valid, negative 1 for warrants. Team TIG is going to be your tow, approximately 15 minutes. Unit 2 is expired 3-2026 on a 1998 Ford. 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
2: Rule 29, 13, 19, 138 Veterans Boulevard, Eisenhower Hall. 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Chest pain. He had one nitro. 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
0: Order.
1: Which way are you coming in?
0: From the Maz.
1: Page behind the fire, please, and shift traffic to the left.
0: Ready, Dave.
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0: East Pleasant Valley Boulevard, Colonial Courtyard. You're going to room 219B, 18-year-old female, change in mental status.

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2: 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Apartment 2, 66-year-old male, trouble ambulating, left leg pain.
1: Yeah.
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0: 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I'll take that out when you have it.
1: Number is going to be 1823, 1823, time 1408.

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Suspicious activity is going to be a little late from Southern Red Hat moving out there. I guess there's to be a meal dressed in a military uniform hanging out there.

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1: Four 11's available. 13 at 1419. This is going to be from 1787 Franktown Road. For a motor vehicle accident with ejection, there's going to be two patients. 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
2: Affirmative.
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2: We're 18 for 13. Please move to the middle.
1: Four 11, are you heading to the accident? Received, we are. Received, it's in front of 1787 Frankstown Road.
0: Received, get a central fire.
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3: Say 30, SP-30 on 1. You want to going up the hill, shut down Scotts Valley, right?
4: 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I want no additional traffic up here except for emergency personnel.
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4: 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I need a vehicle stabilized and assist with EMS.
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1: 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I was unable to locate. 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
2: So I confirmed with the bank, they thought the code they gave was the cancel code. It was an accident. 10-8.

0: where System 30 advised PSP that the possible other vehicle involved is possibly a blue-colored vehicle.
1: Larry, you call me?

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1: Hi, Assistant 30.
0: Hey, Atlanta truck. 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
1: Try to get over the path and help me get these.
0: FP-10-T-30. FP-10, where are you coming from? Hollysburg. Okay. Come in off of Brush Mountain and come down the action scene is. And I'm going to have FP-301 move his way up from his side. We're going to run one lane through here. Where is he? Brush Mountain, coming off Brush Mountain, right? 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Alright.

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2: 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If you could head back to station, or if you're there, there is a caller out front in a red Mitsubishi. Stage your sister's in the car accident.
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Blair 802. 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They're heading back. She's going to drop her mother off to get away from each other. Put me back in service, HPO.

0: Can I have an officer go over to 1529 First Avenue to verify that a runaway is returned?
1: Sorry, here comes your tow truck.
2: That's received.
1: Go ahead, keep traffic held, you see. 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
2: Received.

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I don't know if I'm in trouble with the next I'm just not sure if you're

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1: Copy. 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
0: It is not.
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0: Flyer, vehicle's been removed from the full traffic. You can go ahead and put this box in service. Also, you can release that from standby.
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0: 401 South Juniata Street, the U.S. Hotel Tavern, for a commercial fire alarm, 6-4 motion. It's going to be an audible alarm. I'll attempt to make contact.
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483 at 1549, 832 Schoolhouse Avenue. 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

0: Okay,
1: can you show me to UPMC? Sir, 41681.
0: Thank you.
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0: 15, five and a half away. Nice. East Pleasant Valley Boulevard. Last night, shortly shirt, all black, thin hair. He is screaming obscenities, saying that he's going to kill people. No one is with him, and he just keeps yelling, "If you think it's funny, I will kill you too."
1: Down for.
2: You can cancel those, you guys. I'm a route to that. 1-4 12 Nuggets and

Quebec 11, stat page, Penn Highlands, Huntington, destination Penn Highlands, to you boys. 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

0: Blair, 582.
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0: What was the description of the mail?
1: It's going to be a male wearing shorts and a shirt, all black, thin hair, and he'd just be screaming.
0: 10-4. I'm in the area. I had a male walking with shorts on, and he has a ball cap. Appears to just be walking, though.

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1: 303.
2: Four is coming.
1: Four is 1603, 22nd Street and 4th Avenue. Refer to vehicle accident with injuries. One person complaining of a shoulder injury.
0: You know, for 22nd Street and 4th Avenue. Two vehicle accident. Injury.

0: Sorry, 451. Okay.
1: So the only thing that's pending then is 181 Bowling Lane, Holiday Bowl in the parking lot. Caller stated this male seemed intoxicated and purposely wrecked his van onto the curb, and it is disabled at this time.
2: Yeah, we're 582 all here in a moment.

0: 3439, I'll see.
1: 7.
2: Bye. Out of the hospital, name 657. Sorry, 685.
1: Just confirming 685 for your ending.
2: Yes, ma'am.
1: Tracy.

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Vehicles. That's a half mile on the road at Tanker Bay. Near the Paul's Farm. Just make sure it's safe.

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0: 4:13.
1: We're back in. New number needed.
2: Coming on, just be advised, our motor vehicle accident now is turning into some sort of disturbance.
0: Four 451 is 1611, 255 Crozier Mill Road, Henderson Township, for a 90-year-old female unable to ambulate.

0: Blue 505.
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0: 86, I'll be south. 518, 91's north. Can you get with the rest of the detail crash, please?
1: Affirmative. Our caller witnessed this and believe it's going to be a male that's intoxicating. He purposely put a van onto the curb. It is disabled at this time. He is yelling and snapping strings towards strangers. And he is attempting to live in disturbance with the mom that also is with our caller.
0: We're right over here. Anyone who's involved, you can have them engaged with the police. Born round.
1: Great. Received.
0: Road. My next couple days, I'm pretty sure it's going to smell pretty good.
1: If I can.

Yes, Jesus Christ. If you can drive by and address for them, 716 Allegheny Street, to see if there's a metallic blue Toyota Corolla there. It should have damage from a hit and run incident earlier we had.

0: 7. 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
1: UA. Blurry tier 2.
2: Okay.
1: End of service.
2: Have a good night.

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0: 8 3 5 4 4 2 1 4 9
1: right then.
2: Bobby, and is there anything you can get away from when I did not have anything you just said?
0: Three, five, four, four, two, 1 4 9, bring 28. November 7393.
2: Thank you.

0: You never think it's current and valid, negative one for ones on your driver.
1: Then what was it? Turn is due in motor assist on an accident.
2: Letter 606.
0: There's Isaac.
2: He just made out of police information, pulled it out each field.
1: I'm just going to need your service.

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1: Fifty-one from 89. Merger and non-merger.

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2: 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I have a patch, Nathan, please.

Station 430, Charlie responded for a fall, 1414 9th Avenue, 1646. Proceed.

15 Horseman, 14 9th Avenue, door 12. 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

0: 429 Glacier Station, 478 Bowers Hospital, Caesars, 418 Market Square Alley, Hollysburg Borough, 1652.
1: Lines out. 473, 318. Don't worry about coming to 410. Handle that call.
2: Received. Player 416. We're just coming into Hollywood now. Go ahead, handle.
1: .429 Copies.
0: That's me. 416. .419 Market Square Alley, Blair County Prison. 29-year-old male fell off a bunk. He's now seating.

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1: Sorry, I'm responding.
0: Pretty one at 1655, 168 Shaw Road, Frankstown Township. For an 87-year-old male, fell in the yard. He is to be clammy.

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Charlie responds for an overdose. 419, Marcus Square Alley, Hollywoodburg Borough, 1657. 416, I copy, you're on scene.

429 at 1658, 419 Market Square Alley. This is going to be a second call. A lobby, first floor, for a 24-year-old male overdose.

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1: Yeah,
2: it was released. Speak for the RC.

0: funny. You guys can just peek out in front of your station there. We had a 911 disconnect from there, unable to get a hold of anybody, but it's pinging right in front of your station.
1: Blair 819.
0: Hey, 819.
1: That was my in custody. Yeah, exactly, Colin. I witnessed this.

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1: 29.
0: 3429.
2: Go ahead, Mike.
0: Are you available to assist 29?
2: Have a good night.

0: 41.
1: Six player.
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1: If you could head to 419 Market Square Alley, apparently there's multiple overdoses going on over there. Do you want me to start you another unit?
2: Anything more particular other than that?
1: The CEO that called us just told us that he does not have that much information. We do, however, have two ambulances over there, one for a seizure and one for an overdose.
2: Alright, I'll advise when I get there.

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0: 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They're going to handle that call on Roger Road. 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

0: 54 Penbrook Street. Caller reported there was an upstairs smoke detector going off with a smell of something burning.
1: All units responding 17-3-13-4 Penbrook Street. Caller downstairs neighbor reporting smoke detector in the upstairs apartment is going off. Also can smell something burning.
2: He's on scene, 2.5-story wood frame, normal here.
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0: 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Say there's two juveniles running a yellow with traffic. 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

0: 41. 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
1: Yeah.
0: Corey Logan. 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
1: Yeah, 4829.
0: Stand by, I'm running them.
1: Thank you.
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1: You just say for me, 430, is that correct?
0: That is what the alarm company gave us. 4303 is supposed to be Helen Illig, I-L-I-G.
1: She's go to 429 available as a false activation.
0: That's received. 429, when you have a moment, please call in. Peace.

0: 33. Colors the following vehicle religious staff.
1: The caller lives at the 599 Appleview Lane. Say that she saw her pass by.

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1: Assistant 14.
0: Does 14 currently have two calls?
1: The 1200 block of Veterans Memorial, as well as 50 other brush fires, well in the same area.

0: 7 Veterans Memorial Highway. Call is reporting a brush fire in that area. Central Fire. Chief 12, go ahead.
1: Did anyone else respond to brush truck or our engine or our tanker?
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0: Blair from Assistant 14.
1: Yeah, Assistant 14.
0: Did you say there was multiple brush fires in the area?
1: Yes, we're getting calls from 22 around the 1200 block of Veterans, possibly near the main line. And then there's another one that 50 has in the area of Long Beach Drive and Basil Lane. We are getting motor reports of multiple fires.
2: Blair, Anchor 12 responding with 5.
0: That's received, Blair. 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
1: Received. Anchor 12, I copied also. Central Fire.

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0: Citizen 14, did you want me to start another department for the tree down? Or are you guys going to grab that as well?
1: That tree is just a small branch on the roadway. I'll remove it. Could you give me a better location of where this brush fire is supposed to be?
0: We've got multiple calls from... This is possibly either along the main line or along Veterans Memorial.
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5: I'll ride that out. I have not seen any kind of smoke on the tracks yet.
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3: Rush low.
2: Alright, Dave. There, I can advise on a second. 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Half of it.
1: 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I don't have actual flames.
2: That's Steve.
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5: Good, Blair.
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5: System 14.
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1: Is this going to be best access up Mill Road?
0: Negative. Come on, Carson Valley, turn right right before the overpass.
1: Understood.
0: Engine 52, stop where I am. We need to hose the magnet down.
1: Engine

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1: Brush 14, God.
0: Sir, we're just making access up here on the rails just below the horseshoe itself. We're going to be taking the center.
1: Where is it?

0: 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Bravo response psychiatric emergency with police, 107 Washington Avenue, Blair Township at 1821.
1: Understand. 16, you're en route at 1821 107 Washington Avenue, cross streets of Potomac Street and Wiggins Street. Police on scene with a 39-year-old male psychiatric emergency.

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0: Wait a second. 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
1: Person. 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
1: Person.
0: Number 1682.
2: 1628.

0: I just came in here tomorrow. We had a detail on the podcast here.
1: In front of the entrance, it was a black male, older, blue hoodie, orange pants, following 2 15-year-olds. Kids got on the bus and were leaving. The male should still be there somewhere.
2: 302 is available.
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0: 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At 643, Beach View Lane, you can hear me out.
1: Stafford. Rover, question 1, Henry, 3907, Henry, 1800. Blair 41, climb. C41, you're responding to 1836, 3907 Virginia Ridge, crashes me 5th up, 39th Street, 46-year-old male, was in an accident earlier, now his leg is throbbing, large lump, approximately 5 foot in diameter.

0: 43574942. 43574942. Lauren Woodson, 1372. We're stable.
1: Okay. Thank you.

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0: Roger, 5.
1: Good.
0: We'll be 10-8. Please go.
1: Pursuit.

429, station 470 for the medic. Charlie response, chest pain. Eisenhower Hall, 138, Veterans Boulevard, Allegheny Township, 1843.

0: 1946, Eisenhower Hall, 138 Veterans Boulevard, going to South 2. 80-year-old male, chest and abdominal pain.
1: But at 150, you can put this box back in service.
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0: Andando.
1: Hey. 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

0: I have a favor from Amtron on the line. Do you want contact with those two individuals over there?
1: Did they give any other information, or did you just follow them?

0: that he was belligerent with the drivers and there was a threat to fight, but not a direct threat.
1: Yeah, he was doing the same with us. He's heavily intoxicated, but I'm going to put the number in there. It's open to back up here. I'll make contact with someone.
0: Christian.
1: The Amtrak driver that once contacted.

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0: 21 arrived at Alcina.
1: Great, sleep. I can't wait.

0: From 411. Cleared from the call. Next man was contacted. Call was downgraded to be able to be on a BLS level. 411 is injured.
1: Received.

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0: New Reed on to Dunning Highway. So just tell them to meet us on Dunning Highway.
1: 441, did you copy?
2: Yep, 441 copies. I'll be responding.

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0: 1926. This is going to be the empty lot next to 837 Jade Avenue. Unknown what they're burning that's filling the area with smoke. Central Park.
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1: 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Is experiencing extreme pain and vomiting.
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0: Copy rifle, pistol, and custody, 1952. 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
2: 653. You can close HBO. I'll be tight.
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0: In the area of 961 Black Plain, callers advising right before this battle law to Kelly Mistocky on the line reporting that her husband's drunk. They put hands on her. He has since left in the course of a van, silver in color. 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

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However, that's not showing on her mapping. Right off of Black Lane. Across from 961 Black Lane, you're going to see a bush. We believe it's that driveway that goes far back towards Moshu Extension there.

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1: What?
0: So, unit 605 South Carlisle Lane, complainant Dustin reporting that his girlfriend's there breaking stuff, has flipped the coffee table. It's all verbal at this time. We're working on the description of her. Speed, white female, age 38, tank top, jeans, Angela Stonebreaker. Agent, if you were trying to ask something that was unreadable.
1: I said I got me just confirmed she's actively breaking stuff in the house, though.
0: Affirmative, she flipped the coffee table and is to be breaking stuff in the living room. The caller is currently...